Nothing but words, but it don't make a difference. Only care about yours. We could be in the Arctic, at the edge of the earth.

Obviously, at this hour, we don't have folks at the bar getting tipsy, but I do assume there is a few folks getting hopped up on pumpkin spice right now. Tis the season. And with that, we might actually have a unique way in which you can add some pumpkin spice into your life. Stick around for more.

0: The second single from the Wild EP from Cat's Eye, that's Animal, released July 24th, 2026. You heard it for the first time right here on Sun 102 as it's New Music Monday. And yeah, I don't think I've ever really heard of Cat's Eye. Just reading some fun facts about the song and the artist. And I think I'll have to do a little bit of a deep dive on this one at another time, because right now I just want to tell you about the weather. It's 10 degrees with a breeze. Light rain is coming down somewhere, not above the radio station as of yet, but it is a thing either way, and we are expecting for the rest of the day to be pretty beautiful. The rest of the week as well, we'll have more on that with Scott here at the top of the hour with your news, weather, and sports. Also want to say with sports, huge shout out to everyone that made it out to the Bruins game on Saturday. It was an awesome home opener. The tailgate party, all that jazz. The only unfortunate thing is we got beat by Weyburn. Oh, they're so pesky. But I thought the team looked awesome, and I think Chorley may become a fan favorite here this season. He definitely made a great first impression with the home crowd, and I'm sure he'll make some great first impressions with the opposing teams going forward. I thought everybody looked really good, actually. It was a great game. A lot of fun. We are, unfortunately, three games in with three losses, and we'll have a couple more home games coming up here this week. That's Friday hosting Flin Flon, Saturday Nipawin, with both games at 7 o'clock. So there you go. We have more of today's best music on the way for you with Cameron Whitcomb, You and Me, coming up next.
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Gonna be golden. Huntrix on Sun 102. This is Daniel Esplin back with you Monday morning. Right now, this is Theory of a Dead Man with Santa Monica.

That was Alex Sampson with Misery right here on Sun 102. Outside, it is still 10 degrees with breeze. Light rain coming down in a few areas. We're looking at a fairly nice day with a high of 17 degrees. Should be nice and sunny throughout most of the week. We'll have details on that coming up here at the top of the hour with Scott and your local news, weather, and sports. More of today's best music is on the way as well. But first, I thought it would be nice to see what's making headlines with some news from around the world. This is interesting.

This is Daniel Esplin back with you on Sun 102, and we have some big announcements coming up here this week. Tomorrow, we'll find out the winner of a $50 gift card with the September Perfect Pet Contest.

That was Charlotte Cardin with The Way We Touch. We had Alex Warren start the hour off with Ordinary. And right now, this is Olivia Rodrigo with Drop Dead on Sun 102.

0: The ground is wet, but it's hard to tell if it's actually still raining, at least outside my window. I'm sure it's still coming down a little bit elsewhere in southeast Saskatchewan. It is 11 degrees with winds gusting around 30 kilometers an hour here this morning. We're only looking at a high of 17 here today, and it's not like the rest of the week's going to be that much warmer, but it is expected to be sunnier. We'll have more on that at the top of the hour with Scott in the news, weather, and sports, and more of today's best music is on the way with Tate McRae and Greedy coming up next.
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0: I'm Vincent Dupuis from Discover Estevan, and here's what's coming up in the news on the hour. The Estevan Art Gallery and Museum is celebrating another successful season of summer programming. All 7 weeks of art camp sold out, with dozens of local children taking part. Education and Outreach Program Coordinator Carly Garnier says the camps offered a wide range of creative projects for kids aged 6 to 12. All that and more coming up in just a few minutes.
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0: mainly sunny with 20-kilometer winds and a high of 22. And tomorrow night's going to be clear with a low of 7. 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

0: Francesco Yates, Better to Be Loved with Ken O'Neill. Tate McRae and Sports Car on the way. 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
1: 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The Estevan Art Gallery and Museum is celebrating another successful season of summer programming. All 7 weeks of art camp sold out, with dozens of local children taking part. 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All that and more coming up in just a few minutes.
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2: Tonight's going to be partially cloudy and a low of 8. Tomorrow's going to be mainly sunny with 30 kilometer winds and a high of 22. And tomorrow night's going to be partially cloudy with 20 kilometer winds and a low of 7. For your local 5-day forecast, you can download our Discover Estevan app.

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